Oh no. There's more there than that, my friend. We all like a bit of a good life. Some the money, some the drugs, others the sex game.

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What's a rock and roller? And I'll tell them. It's not about drums, drugs, and lost

Saturday. Up and over for the hope of a brand new day. See a homie you ain't seen since back in the day. Fresh haircut fitted with a fat ass face. Did the work, we chillin' on a Saturday.

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Fresh haircut fitted with a fat ass fade. In the work week chillin' on a Saturday. Helping only for the hope of a brand new day. See a homie you ain't seen since back in the day. Fresh haircut fitted with a fat ass fade. In the work week chillin' on a Saturday.

11 o'clock. The journey from London to New York could be completed non-stop in about 2 hours.

This station, in conjunction with other airwave announcements, will conduct this exact test without prejudice under the jurisprudence of the soul

Please do not be alarmed. Remain calm. Do not attempt to leave the dance floor. The DJ booth is conducting a troubleshoot test of the entire system. Somehow, while the party was in progress, an unidentified frequency has been existing in the system for some time.